you do what they told you. Now you do what they told you. 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

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Show some respect and listen to my advice, because if you don't challenge me on anything, you'll find I'm actually very nice. Are you listening?

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Trying to get a VIP bracelet, yo, can I get two? 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

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I heard he was in Milan last week. 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
1: I don't feel like myself. Then again, have I ever felt like myself? I don't know. I'm thinking a thousand different things with no relevance or flow, just waves crashing into my brain and disappearing like footprints in the snow. Oh man, I'm late, I've gotta go.